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2: 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My name's Tony Pacelli with the 80s at 8 till Tuesday. Yes, boy meets girl lined up this hour. 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

0: 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Night Ranger and Sister Christian, Michael Jackson, PYT, Tony Pasoli till midnight. Sister Christian from Night Ranger, their album was called Midnight Madness in 1983. It was written and sung by the band's drummer, Kelly Keegi, for his sister. It was the band's biggest hit, peaking at number 5 on the Billboard Hot 100. The song is used in several films, including Boogie Nights, Superstar, Friday the 13th, and Air. The song is also used in South Park Season 28, Episode 1. Now, pay attention to the title, Twisted Christian. It was ranked number 32 on VH1's 100 Greatest Songs of the 1980s. It's also featured in the 2002 video game Grand Theft Auto Vice City and in the in-game radio station Emotion 98.3. 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

99 and 100. Richard Marx right here waiting. Brian Adams and Somebody. 80s at 8. Tony Pacelli till midnight tonight. The album was called Repeat Offender, released in 1989. The song did peak number one on the Billboard Hot 100. Let's see. In a 2021 interview, Marx commented that he had just recently written Right Here Waiting, and it was such a personal song to him at the time that he had

0: recorded by him. And every once in a while, he says, I put my arm around her and I say, thank you so much for rejecting my song. Updated weather forecast till Tuesday. 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
0: We have a flood watch in effect until 8 o'clock tomorrow evening. Showers and thunderstorms overnight, low around 63. Showers and thunderstorms tomorrow, high near 77. For tomorrow night, a chance of showers and thunderstorms, mostly cloudy, low 62. Thursday, a chance of showers and thunderstorms late in the day, partly sunny, high near 70.

0: 99 to 100. Boy meets girl, waiting for a star to fall. Yes, an owner of A Lonely Heart and Tony Pacelli till midnight tonight. Waiting for a star to fall. Boy meets girl. It's actually Shannon Rubicon and George Merrill. They wrote the song after witnessing a falling star at a Whitney Houston concert and originally offered the song to Houston, but Arista Records CEO Clive Davis rejected it. Belinda Carlisle then recorded a demo of the song, but refused its inclusion on her 1987 album, Heaven on Earth. So Rubicon and Merrill decided to record and release the songs themselves. Waiting for a Star to Fall released June 1988 as the lead single from Boy Meets Girl, which was their second studio album entitled Real Life. The song became a chart hit, reaching number 5 on the Billboard Hot 100. Boy Meets Girl, Waiting for a Star to Fall. 80s at 8 continuing with Robert Palmer coming up. Gem 99 and 100.
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By playing the song, that is. White Snake coming up. 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

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Peter Frampton, A Baby I Love Your Way, Crowded House, and Don't Dream It's Over. Tony Pacelli, till midnight tonight. Tracy Chapman coming up. This is Huey Lewis and the News, Gem 99 and 100.

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0: Gem 99 and 138 special. Hold on loosely. Eagles in one of these nights. Mother Nature giving us one of those crazy days again. Portions of Gemland, ton of rain, some portions of Gemland, no rain whatsoever. We are under a flood watch until tomorrow evening at 8 p.m. Multiple rounds of showers and storms are expected to move over the area starting early today, which they did. Rainfall rates could exceed in certain places, which they did, 1 to 2 inches per hour, with the heaviest downpours. Please be safe there. If you're out in your car and you see this huge puddle, turn around. Don't drown, okay? Updated weather forecast, more on that coming up, plus Maroon 5, all next. Gem 99 and 100.
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0: We have a flood watch in effect until 8 o'clock tomorrow evening. Showers and thunderstorms overnight, low around 63. Showers and thunderstorms tomorrow, high near 77. For tomorrow night, a chance of showers and thunderstorms, mostly cloudy, low 62. Thursday, a chance of showers and thunderstorms late in the day, partly sunny, high near 78.

0: 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Simply Red, holding back the years. Every rose has its thorn. Poison before that. Tony Pacelli till midnight tonight. Giving away Pennsylvania lottery tickets Monday through Friday a little after 11 o'clock. Fran will give you the word or phrase of the day. 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Aerosmith coming up.
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0: Gem 99 to 100, Brian Adams and Heaven, Jack and Diane before that, and Tony Pacelli, till midnight tonight. Want to do something tomorrow? There's a trail, taste, walk, Foods of the Forest. It will be held at the Iroquois Trail, 6 Sunnyside Road, south of Tunkhannock. It will start at 5:30, run through 7 p.m. It's sponsored by the Tunkhannock Area Recreation Association. 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

0: 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Sugar Ray and Fly. Want to win some Pennsylvania lottery tickets? 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Fran will open the phone line. 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
0: We have a flood watch in effect until 8 o'clock tomorrow evening. Showers and thunderstorms overnight, low around 63. Showers and thunderstorms tomorrow, high near 77. For tomorrow night, a chance of showers and thunderstorms, mostly cloudy, low 62. Thursday, a chance of showers and thunderstorms late in the day, partly sunny, high near 78.

0: 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Eurythmics, Sweet Dreams. Before that, and Tony Pacelli, Till Midnight Tonight, with a flash flood watch in effect till 8 o'clock tomorrow evening. Lots of rain in Gemland today. More coming tomorrow. It's all location, location, location. But if you're out in a car and there's a puddle in the road, PennDOT always says, turn around. Don't drown, okay? Goo Goo Dolls coming up, Gem 99 and 100.
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Tony Pacelli, final hour on a Tuesday night. Steve Winwood coming up. 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

0: 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Billy Joel and the Piano Man, Tony Pasolli, final hour on this Tuesday. Fleetwood Mac coming up. 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

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Gin Blossoms and Hey Jealousy. Fleetwood Mac before that. Little Lies, time for me to get on out of here. Music All Night Long, and then Eric will be here tomorrow morning at 6 a.m. Fran will be here at 10. Text with Treasure at 11. Mike's here at 3. Forgotten Oldie after 4 o'clock. I'll be back with the 70s at 7. 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
9: 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Israeli Prime Minister Benjamin Netanyahu meetings today with President Trump.
10: Netanyahu's first face-to-face with the president since the war began exactly 5 months ago. Their relationship has hit a rocky patch. Well, earlier, Trump...

near 77. Wednesday night, showers and a thunderstorm likely with a low near 60. Thursday, mostly cloudy skies with a chance of showers and thunderstorms and a high near 79. Yeah, no.

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3: ABC News, I'm Dave Packer. Both Ukraine's President Volodymyr Zelensky and Israel's Prime Minister Benjamin Netanyahu are in Washington for funeral services for the late Senator Lindsey Graham. And while there, they were welcomed to the White House for one-on-ones with President Trump. Zelensky talked about Ukraine making its own Patriot air defense system.

0: and without parole for killing two students and two teachers. Japan's public broadcaster NHK reporting at least two people have been confirmed dead at a shopping mall that partially collapsed following today's massive earthquake. This is ABC News.
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3: Overnight, showers and thunderstorms with a low near 61. Wednesday, mostly cloudy with showers likely and a possible thunderstorm with a high near 77. Wednesday night, showers and a thunderstorm likely with a low near 60. Thursday, mostly cloudy skies with a chance of showers and thunderstorms and a high near 79.

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5: ABC News, I'm Dave Packer. Iran firing multiple missiles in an attempted surprise attack at U.S. forces in the Middle East, all successfully intercepted, says CENTCOM. A judge in Georgia sentencing convicted 16-year-old high school shooter Colt Gray to life without parole for killing two students and two teachers. Japan's prime minister says the death toll has risen to 13 after a powerful 7.1 magnitude earthquake.
6: Extensive damage to infrastructure. We're talking bridges, shrines collapsing, roads completely buckling, fires breaking out in damaged buildings, and hundreds of thousands of residents were told to evacuate the affected area, with thousands of emergency rescue teams trying to now survey the damage and contain it.
5: Florida on Tuesday became the first state in nearly a decade to carry out two executions in a single day, putting to death an 80-year-old man, the second oldest inmate known to receive a lethal injection in modern U.S. history. This is ABC News.
7: Overnight, showers and thunderstorms with a low near 61. Wednesday, mostly cloudy with showers likely and a possible thunderstorm with a high near 77. Wednesday night, showers and a thunderstorm likely with a low near 60. Thursday, mostly cloudy skies with a chance of showers and thunderstorms and a high near 79. Yeah.

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3: ABC News, I'm Dave Packer. Both Ukraine's President Volodymyr Zelensky and Israel's Prime Minister Benjamin Netanyahu are in Washington for funeral services for the late Senator Lindsey Graham. And while there, they were welcomed to the White House for one-on-ones with President Trump. Zelensky talked about Ukraine making its own Patriot air defense systems. Later, the Senate overwhelmingly advancing a Russian and Iran sanctions bill named in honor of Graham. Zelensky.
4: First of all, we're very thankful to senators, and we're very thankful for this discussion. The discussion was with details how to help Ukraine, and we are thankful that this bill.
3: A judge in Georgia sentencing convicted 16-year-old high school shooter Colt Gray to life in prison without parole for killing two students and two teachers. Japan's public broadcaster NHK reporting at least two people have been confirmed dead at a shopping mall that partially collapsed following today's massive earthquake. This is ABC News.
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7: Overnight, showers and thunderstorms with a low near 61. Wednesday, mostly cloudy with showers likely and a possible thunderstorm with a high near 77. Wednesday night, showers and a thunderstorm likely with a low near 60. Thursday, mostly cloudy skies with a chance of showers and thunderstorms and a high near 79.

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2: ABC News, I'm Dave Packer. Iran firing multiple missiles in an attempted surprise attack at U.S. forces in the Middle East, all successfully intercepted, says CENTCOM. A judge in Georgia sentencing convicted 16-year-old high school shooter Colt Gray to life without parole for killing two students and two teachers. Japan's prime minister says the death toll has risen to 13 after a powerful 7.1 magnitude earthquake.
3: Extensive damage to infrastructure. We're talking bridges, shrines collapsing, roads completely buckling, fires breaking out in damaged buildings, and hundreds of thousands of residents were told to evacuate the affected area, with thousands of emergency rescue teams trying to now survey the damage and contain it.
2: ABC's Brick Clinton. Florida on Tuesday became the first state in nearly a decade to carry out two executions in a single day, putting to death an 80-year-old man, the second oldest inmate known to receive a lethal injection in modern U.S. history. This is ABC News.
4: Overnight, showers and thunderstorms with a low near 61. Wednesday, mostly cloudy with showers likely and a possible thunderstorm with a high near 77. Wednesday night, showers and a thunderstorm likely with a low near 60. Thursday, mostly cloudy skies with a chance of showers and thunderstorms and a high near 79.

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5: ABC News, I'm Dave Packer. Both Ukraine's President Volodymyr Zelensky and Israel's Prime Minister Benjamin Netanyahu are in Washington for funeral services for the late Senator Lindsey Graham. And while there, they were welcomed to the White House for one-on-ones with President Trump. Zelensky talked about Ukraine making its own Patriot air defense systems. Later, the Senate overwhelmingly advancing a Russian and Iran sanctions bill named in honor of Graham. Zelensky.
6: First of all, we are very thankful to senators, and we are very thankful for this discussion. The discussion was with details how to help Ukraine, and we are thankful that this bill.
5: A judge in Georgia sentencing convicted 16-year-old high school shooter Colt Gray to life in prison without parole for killing two students and two teachers. Japan's public broadcaster NHK reporting at least two people have been confirmed dead at a shopping mall that partially collapsed following today's massive earthquake. This is ABC News.
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9: Overnight, showers and thunderstorms with a low near 61. Wednesday, mostly cloudy with showers likely and a possible thunderstorm with a high near 77. Wednesday night, showers and a thunderstorm likely with a low near 60. Thursday, mostly cloudy skies with a chance of showers and thunderstorms and a high near 79.

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0: Roxanne, there goes the police on Gem 99 and 100. Happy Wednesday. It's Eric. Hi there. Middle of the week, better now because you're here, and it's also National Lasagna Day. Can we have somebody explain the spelling on this? It looks like it's misspelled. Anybody who doesn't know American verbiage, basically, is going to say lasagna. Why is there a G? Why is it silent? I need to know. National Lipstick Day. It is also Full Moon Day. It is Cheese Sacrifice Purchase Day. What is that? Cheese? What? It's Rain Day, Tiger Day, and it's National Chicken Wing Day. Wait a second. National Chicken Wing Day? Yes. Finally, something I could kind of sink my teeth into. Get it? Coming up. Week. Orleans, Four Non Blondes, and Steve Winwood when we are back next.
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Still the One, the name of the song, Orleans, the name of the band, on Gem 99 and 100. Hey, American Top 40 is back. I love this. When I was driving into town many moons ago before I worked on this illustrious radio station, I heard this show for the first time in years. I couldn't even believe it. I literally yelled out loud, and it was warm out. Windows were down. People pointed and stared like, what's the matter with that man? It didn't matter. I was literally in some degree of ecstasy. Casey Kasem's 70s and 80s shows, we air them right here on Sundays, and you get a chance to listen to them. And this weekend, again, we're traveling back to the 80s, 11 a.m. to 3 p.m. Sunday, and American Top 40 to the 70s from 6 to 9 p.m. exclusively Sunday evenings right here at Gem 99 and 100. Yum, yum. Coming up, Peter Gabriel, the Eagles, Bruce Springsteen, and a forecast with just some peeps of sunshine. I'll tell you when. Those peeps are coming. Next.

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3: ABC News, I'm Shiri Preston. U.S. forces across the Middle East are on high alert after more fighting overnight. Jordan's air defense systems intercepting 5 missiles launched from Iran. CENTCOM saying its forces remain vigilant. All of this happening 3 days of relative calm amid diplomatic talks have ended. The death toll following the earthquake in southern Japan, at least 20 now, and they think that number will rise. ABC's Britt Clenett with more.
4: Extensive damage to infrastructure. We're talking bridges, shrines collapsing, roads completely buckling, fires breaking out in damaged buildings, and hundreds of thousands of residents were told to evacuate the affected area, with thousands of emergency rescue teams trying to now survey the damage and contain it.
3: Dr. Anthony Fauci will sit before a Senate committee in what will surely be a fiery hearing chaired by Republican Senator Rand Paul. He's long accused Fauci of deceiving Americans about the origins of COVID. This is ABC News.
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6: Cloudy early. Showers this afternoon expected. We'll see about 73. Cloudy with showers overnight tonight at 62. Cloudy skies giving way to maybe some sunshine on Thursday. We'll see 75. Partly cloudy skies Thursday night at 60. And partly cloudy skies, maybe some peeps of sun with a slight chance of a shower on Friday. We'll see 80.

0: Never going to hear that song ever if you're of a certain age. And not picture John Cusack. Yeah, in Say Anything. Remember that? In Your Eyes, there goes Peter Gabriel on Gem 99 and 100. It's Eric. It is Wednesday. Let's just not even talk about how bad these jokes are. I don't pre-read them, Tim. I do need you to pay very close attention to your spelling because I blew it on two of them yesterday because they were misspelled. I'm glad you listened. Here we go. Farmers are so cruel. Why? They pull their corn by the ears. I've read a lot of self-help books on how to obtain wealth. I found the secret. So, I'm publishing a self-help book on how to obtain wealth. That is so ridiculously true. My wife forbids me from making any more breakfast jokes. I asked her, if I do, are we toast? And finally, see, funny, what are you doing? My dog does magic tricks. She's a labradabracadoodle coming up. I blew it. Aerosmith, Beatles, it was spelled right, and Billy Joel. When we're back next.
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0: If that was directed at me, I will oblige by playing the funky music. Thank you very much, Wild Cherry, on Gem 99 and 100. Hey, it's going on tonight. A trail taste walk, Foods of the Forest, held on the Iroquois Trail. My Elmer Fudd, starting at 6, Sunnyside Road, south of Tunkhannock. Again, it's tonight, sponsored by the Tunkhannock Area Recreation Association. It begins about 5:30 and should run till about 7. It's going to teach participants about healthy foods from nature. We're talking berries, nuts, seeds, safe foraging basics, and it's family-friendly and free. It's also going to include a build-your-own trail mix station for kids. Now, both adults and children have to be registered for this free activity. Go to the Tunkhannock Area Recreation Association Facebook page for more information. Okay, coming up, Jackson Browne, yes, Maroon 5, and some celebrity birthdays that we must discuss next.
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0: 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Hey, it's Eric. Welcome. Hey, listen. July 29th. Is it your birthday? Happy birthday. If it is, you share it with a whole big bunch of famous people, like an American football quarterback for the NFL for some team I've never heard of named the Dallas Cowboys. I'm an Eagle fan. I'm supposed to say stuff like that. Some guy named Dak Prescott, whoever he is. American singer, songwriter, and member of Bruce Springsteen's E Street Band. She is also, yes, Mrs. Bruce Springsteen, if I'm not mistaken. Patti Schialfa, her name. American actor known for his roles in Stand By Me and Star Trek The Next Generation. That's where I saw him. He's also a writer and a tech enthusiast. His name is Wil Wheaton. And I hung out with this woman. Actually, we had a fairly lengthy conversation. American country music singer, songwriter, celebrated for hits like Independence Day and This One's for the Girls. She is very nice and exactly my age. I won't tell you what that is. Martina McBride. And if it's your birthday too, happy birthday again from all of us at Gem 99 and 100. Send us your birthdays. Click on the quick link at our website. Tony Basil coming, David Bowie, Aha, and a forecast with peeps of sunshine in it. I'll tell you when. Next.
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8: ABC News, I'm Sherry Preston. That fragile pause in the fighting in the Middle East, broken this morning by missiles. Jordan says it shot down 5 missiles launched from Iran, and CENTCOM says it took out missiles fired by Iran in what was called an attempted surprise attack. Search teams in Japan still looking for survivors after the earthquake that killed at least 13 people. ABC News foreign correspondent Britt Clennett.
9: Extensive damage to infrastructure. We're talking bridges, shrines collapsing, roads completely buckling, fires breaking out in damaged buildings, and hundreds of thousands of residents were told to evacuate the affected area, with thousands of emergency rescue teams trying to now survey the damage and contain it.
8: Dr. Anthony Fauci set to face questions today at a Senate hearing on COVID after the health department says it found several years worth of his journal entries. In one, he seems to question the origin of the pandemic. This is ABC News.
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0: Cloudy early. Showers this afternoon expected. We'll see about 73. Cloudy with showers overnight tonight at 62. Cloudy skies giving way to maybe some sunshine on Thursday. We'll see 75. Partly cloudy skies Thursday night at 60. And partly cloudy skies, maybe some peeps of sun with a slight chance of a shower on Friday. We'll see

There's a bunch of people who asked the question, so I'm going to acknowledge it. Yes, she was a high school cheerleader. Not anymore. Tony Basil, that was 40 years ago when that song was out. Mickey on Gem 99 and 100. It's Eric. It's Wednesday. It's the dad jokes. Tim, I got really exhausted at telling people these are terrible because they know. They know. The only thing terrible for me is when you misspell a word and I don't pre-read them, I blow it and I sound stunad. So stop misspelling. I know you got fat fingers. I get it. Here we go. I quit my job as an Uber driver. I got tired of people talking behind my back. What kind of witch is found at the shore? A sand witch. Man. What is found on the ocean floor that has anxiety? A nervous wreck. And finally, that's funny. What do retirement homes smell like? Depends. Coming up. That's awful. True but awful. Bob Seger, Prince, and Bryan Adams. Awful. Summer of 69. When we're back next.

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Northeast PA's greatest hits.

Ooh, man, I love a Wednesday. It's the middle of the week, which is great. We're going to slide over the hump after today. And you're here so I can play great music I've been saving special for you. Hey, it's Eric. Supertramp coming. Steve Winwood right now. The Bee Gees. It's Night Fever on Gem 99 and 100. Hi there.

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0: Super Tramp, taking off. Goodbye, Stranger, on Gem 99 and 100. Hey, it's going out again tonight. Yep, the Triton Hose Company annual picnic and carnival. It is happening tonight through Saturday, Route 6, Tunkhannock. And us weirdos from the radio station are going to be there today. You're warned. 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The Fightin' Tritons of the Triton Hose Company. The carnival goes on Route 6 tonight through Saturday. Coming up, Rod Stewart, Donna Summer, Matchbox 20, and a forecast with peeps of sun in it. I'll tell you when those peeps will happen next.
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4: ABC News, I'm Sherry Preston. Missiles flying again in the Middle East. CENTCOM says it shot down several missiles fired from Iran. Jordan says it intercepted missiles as well. This after several days of a pause in the fighting and after President Trump and Israeli Prime Minister Benjamin Netanyahu met 5 months after the war began.
5: Netanyahu later described their Oval Office sit-down as excellent. He said it was a conversation of full partnership, of mutual support. He actually described it as one of the best conversations he's had with President Trump. The White House, in a very brief statement from Caroline Levitt, said that it was a positive and productive meeting.
4: That's ABC's Mary Bruce. Search teams in Japan still trying to find survivors after the strong earthquake that hit the southern part of the country. At least 13 people are confirmed dead, but that number is expected to go up. Trump administration set to stop subsidies for Medicare Part D that could push premiums for the prescription coverage up as much as $20 a month. This is ABC News.
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0: Cloudy early. Showers this afternoon expected. We'll see about 73. Cloudy with showers overnight tonight at 62. Cloudy skies giving way to maybe some sunshine on Thursday. We'll see 75. Partly cloudy skies Thursday night at 60. And partly cloudy skies, maybe some peeps of sun with a slight chance of a shower on Friday. We'll see.

0: Maggie Bay, there goes Rockin' Rod Stewart for you on Gem 99 and 100. Hey, it's Eric. Welcome. Wednesday edition of the Big Radio Broadcast. Tim, I people know these are terrible, but I need you to understand, you can't you can't misspell words. I don't pre-read these, and when you do, I totally fall apart. I know you got fat fingers. It's no big deal. Me too. All right, let's go. I apologize. Here we go. Farmers are very cruel. Why? They pull their corn by the ears. I've read a lot of self-help books on how to obtain wealth, and I have found the secret. So I'm publishing a self-help book on how to obtain wealth. That is so true. Oh, God, that's true. My wife forbids me from making any more breakfast jokes, and I asked her, if I do, are we toast? And finally, my dog does magic tricks. She's a Labracadabrador. Coming up... God, that's awful. Def Leppard, Leonard Skinner, and Tina Turner, when we're back next.
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It's still true. One of the greatest live shows I've ever seen. 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

0: Carlton and Kiki on Gem 99 and 100. Hey, it's going on this weekend. Save the date. Laura's Hope Rescue Animal Fundraiser going to be happening with music, food, local vendors, raffle, merchandise, puppy pie bingo. Yes, you heard that right. Fun family activities. It's all going on Saturday between 10 and 4 at the Christy Mathewson Little League Field right there in Factoryville. And by the way, if you want, and they're well-behaved, bring your dogs. They are welcome. They got to be leashed and well-behaved. This will be in memory of Debbie Higgins. So a good time in Factoryville. Plus, if you've never been to that park, it's ridiculously cool. Laura's Hope Rescue this Saturday, 10 to 4, right there at Christy Mathewson Park in Factoryville, behind the grade school. Park in the grade school. Coming up, Beatles, Pink Floyd, Bangles, and some celebrity birthdays we must discuss next.
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I'm going to admit something I don't admit openly often. I really thought Earth, Wind, and Fire's version of this was the one that was the original. Nope. Beatles wrote it. That's why it makes for a really good remake. Gotta Get You Into My Life on Gem 99 and 100. July 29th is me, Eric. And if it's your birthday, happy birthday. You share it with a smashing amount of famous people, such as the American football quarterback for the NFL for some team I've never heard of named the Dallas Cowboys. I'm an Eagle fan. I'm supposed to say that. His name, whoever he is, Dak Prescott. American singer, songwriter, and a member of Bruce Springsteen's E Street Band. That's an understatement. She is Mrs. Bruce Springsteen. Her name, Patty Sciarfa. American actor known for movies like Stand By Me and Star Trek The Next Generation. Also a writer and tech enthusiast. I knew him from Star Trek. He's been around a while now. Will Wheaton. And the American country singer, music songwriter, celebrated for hits like Independence Day. And this one's for the girls. I had a long conversation with her. What a sweetheart. With the same age. I'm not going to tell you what that age is. Martina McBride's birthday today as well. And if it's your birthday too, again, happy birthday from all of us at Gem 99 and 100. Send us your birthdays. Click on that quick link right at our website and do it, okay? Coming up, Spinners, A Flock of Seagulls, The Eurythmics, and a forecast with, yes, some peeps of sunshine. I'll tell you when those peeps will be coming next.

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5: ABC News, I'm Sherry Preston. On Capitol Hill this morning, Dr. Anthony Fauci facing a Senate hearing over the COVID pandemic, how it started and how the response was handled. The committee chaired by Senator Rand Paul, a longtime critic of Dr. Fauci, who has accused him of lying to Congress. Fauci has been preemptively pardoned by former President Joe Biden. In the Middle East, new attacks after a pause in fighting that lasted for a few days.
6: U.S. Central Command says Iran fired multiple ballistic missiles, but says all Iranian missiles were successfully intercepted. Axios reports the target was a U.S. base in Jordan. The question now, how will the U.S. respond? In a separate escalation, U.S. and Saudi jets targeted sites in eastern Iraq, linked to Iranian-backed groups believed responsible for attacking Saudi oil facilities.
5: ABC's Sophie Flay. Hundreds of thousands of people forced to evacuate from their homes in Japan amid aftershocks from the earthquake that killed at least 13 people. This is ABC News.
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9: Cloudy early. Showers this afternoon expected. We'll see about 73. Cloudy with showers overnight tonight at 62. Cloudy skies giving way to maybe some sunshine on Thursday. We'll see 75. Partly cloudy skies Thursday night at 60. And partly cloudy skies, maybe some peeps of sun with a slight chance of a shower on Friday. We'll see 82.

0: title track to some movie back in the 80s that was kind of popular. Flashdance. Ever heard of it? Who didn't back then? What a feeling, Irene Cara, there for you on Gem 99 and 100. It's Eric. It's time for some dad jokes. Tim, listen, I don't pre-read these. Please try to not fat finger these and misspell stuff. You know I'm only picking on you, right? I misspell everything, even when I don't mean to. Thank God for spell check. Here we go. I quit my job as an Uber driver. Why? I got tired of people talking behind my back. What kind of witch is found on the shore? A sandwich. What is found on the ocean floor that has anxiety? A nervous wreck.
1: It's so funny.
0: People aren't going to know if this is the real show. And finally, what do retirement homes smell like? Depends. Coming up, that's awful. Steve Miller Band, Avril Lavigne, and Bruce Springsteen. Awful. Depends. Born in the USA, when we're back next.
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Oh, parting is truly such sweet sorrow, but I gotta go. It's me, Eric, out of here. I leave you in the more than capable hands of the fantastic, beautiful, and super talented Fran Pantuso. She will have the word or phrase of the day with the Text for Treasure prize giveaway coming a little after 11. Mike is here later to get you home, and I will catch you hopefully tomorrow morning. 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

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Hello, you. I am Fran Fantuso. Happy middle of the week Wednesday. Music on the way from Steely Dan, but right now, it is Belinda Carlisle.

0: Joe Smith on Jump 99 and 100. So today is the day. We're super excited because we're headed to the Trident Hose Company's annual picnic and carnival. It kicked off yesterday. It goes right through Saturday, August 1st. Takes place on Route 6 in Tunkhannock. Jump 99 and 100, the crew is going to be there broadcasting live today. 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Starts at 5 o'clock each night. 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I'm talking great. Local food. 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We will see you there today with Gem 99 and 100. Forecast looks like we've got a couple of showers, maybe, just maybe a thunderstorm for tomorrow and possibly on Friday. But then things kind of clear up for the weekend. We like that type of forecast. All the details are on the way, and Billy Joel is next.
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0: Northeast PA weather. Showers and thunderstorms are likely tonight, with an overnight low around 61. Tomorrow, mostly cloudy, possibility of showers and thunderstorms, with a high of 79. Tomorrow night, we may see some showers and thunderstorms, with an overnight low around 60. And for Friday, mostly sunny, with a high near 84.

0: You can't pass up good lovin', that's for sure. The Rascals on Jump 99 and 100. Here's something to put on your calendar, the 5th annual Black Cat Extravaganza. It's a big benefit for the Meshopan Cat Rescue. It's being held at the Wyoming County Fairgrounds. That is between Meshopan and Black Walnut. Takes place on Saturday, August 15th, which is right around the corner. Goes on from 11 a.m. until 4 p.m. Activities will include a large basket raffle, kids' games, a cornhole contest, a chicken barbecue sale by the Meshopan Volunteer Fire Department, and a car show put on by NEPA Cars and Coffee. Admission is absolutely free, and adorable kittens will be on site for you to adopt. Now, should you fall in love with one of these furry friends, you could just fill out an application right there at the fairgrounds. It's coming up on August 15th. A reminder from Gem 99 and 100, where I've got John Cougar Mellencamp coming up next.
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Plus, not only that, I will give you a chance to win with the Pennsylvania Lottery and text for treasure. Oh, wait a second. I just got a thank you from Rosemary from Kingston, one of our recent winners with Text for Treasure. She says, Fran, thank you for the Pennsylvania Lottery tickets. You and the Pennsylvania Lottery have made my day. I won a lot of money. That's good enough for me. Your chance to win coming up at Fran's Cafe. It is the Eagles.

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0: Jeb 99 and 100 with the Steve Miller Band at Friends Cafe. Middle of the week, Wednesday, I'm looking for a winner with Text for Treasure and the Pennsylvania Lottery. Couple of things we're celebrating today at Friends Cafe. First, it is National Chicken Wing Day. Oh, who doesn't love chicken wings? But it is also National Lasagna Day. Nobody makes a lasagna like my mom used to make a lasagna. It's National Lasagna Day, and we're celebrating. So if you would like to try and win with Text for Treasure, text me the word lasagna to 877-GEM-0104. That is 877-436-0104. Perhaps you will win a 6-stack of tickets from the Pennsylvania Lottery with tons of chances to win. The Pennsylvania Lottery benefits older Pennsylvanians every day. You must be 18 years of age or older to play. Please play responsibly. Do not text and drive. When it is safe to do so, text me the word lasagna as we celebrate National Lasagna Day today at Friends Cafe. I've got Paula Abdul next.
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Forecast calling for the possibility of some showers and thunderstorms for tonight, tomorrow, and tomorrow night, but kind of hit and miss. Full forecast is on the way, and I've got Prince next at Friends Cafe.

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5: weather. Showers and thunderstorms are likely tonight with an overnight low around 61. Tomorrow, mostly cloudy. Possibility of showers and thunderstorms with a high of 79. Tomorrow night, we may see some showers and thunderstorms with an overnight low around 60. And for Friday, mostly sunny with a high near 84.

0: Jeb 99 and 100 with Wilson Phillips. So today is the day if you like a really good, healthy snack. People helping us out to get healthy. Yes. A trail taste walk. Mm-hmm. Foods of the Forest is going to be held at the Iroquois Trail. It starts at 6 Sunnyside Road. That's just south of Tunkhannock. It is today. It's sponsored by the Tunkhannock Area Recreation Association. The walk goes on from 5:30 until 7 o'clock tonight and will teach participants about healthy foods from nature, including berries, nuts, seeds, and safe foraging basics, too. You're going to definitely learn something here. You must get registered for this free activity. Just log on to the Tunkhannock Area Recreation Association Facebook for more information. It's happening this evening. A reminder from Gem 99 and 100, where I've got the Doobie Brothers. Next at Fran's Cafe.
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Doobie Brothers at Fran's Cafe. I am Fran. So, full moon today. Mm-hmm. It's called the Buck Moon for July. Named that because it refers to the time of year when the male deer antlers are nearing their full growth. We should get a pretty good glimpse of that full moon tonight. It's John Parr at Fran's Cafe.

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0: they're on the road touring with Blues Traveler and the Spin Doctors. Matter of fact, they have a show tomorrow night in Saratoga Springs, New York. They are the Gin Blossoms at Friends Cafe, where I'm serving up some fabulous music. Coming up, I've got Journey on the way, and the Rolling Stones are next by request.
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0: Friends Cafe, proving my point, you never know when a star is going to show up. Yes, Mick Jagger surprised some patrons at a British pub last month with an impromptu performance. The Rolling Stones frontman showed up at a weekly folk music session at the Half Moon in Oxford, England, where he performed a song first recorded nearly 100 years ago. He sang the song Handsome Molly. It's a song that Jagger recorded on his 1993 solo album called Wandering Spirit. It's Mick with the group, the Rolling Stones at Friends Cafe.

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Yeah.

0: 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Forecast calling for a few more showers. We may see a thunderstorm, but guess what? After a few days in the 70s, temps back on the rise into the 80s. All the details, full forecast is coming up, and I've got Corey Hart next at Friends Cafe.
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3: ABC News, I'm Sherry Preston. Kentucky Senator Rand Paul questioning Dr. Anthony Fauci about the origins of the coronavirus. At the time, Fauci said COVID-19 came from a market in China. His diary suggests he actually thought it may have come from a testing lab nearby.
4: Can you explain to the committee why you chose to fund this dangerous research in China?
5: On the advice of counsel, I respectfully decline to answer based upon my rights under the Fifth Amendment of the Constitution.
3: The hearing going on that way with Republicans asking questions and Fauci pleading the Fifth. The Dow has plummeted today. Oil prices are back up as Iran launches a barrage of missiles at American forces stationed in Jordan. Federal Reserve policymakers are expected to keep interest rates steady at the conclusion of their July meeting this afternoon. However, most economists think they will raise rates at the next meeting in September. The Dow is down 820 points this hour. This is ABC News.
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0: Showers and thunderstorms are likely tonight, with an overnight low around 61. Tomorrow, mostly cloudy. Possibility of showers and thunderstorms with a high of 79. Tomorrow night, we may see some showers and thunderstorms with an overnight low around 60. And for Friday, mostly sunny with a high near 84.

Jem 99 and 100 with Earth, Wind, and Fire. Hey, the 45th annual Blueberry Festival is coming up. Yes, it is August 7th and 8th in Montrose, PA. Everyone I know looks forward to this. They've got blueberry everything, starting with blueberry muffins and pancakes first thing in the morning. Everything blueberry. So good. It's a fundraiser for the Susquehanna County Historical Society and Free Library Association coming up August 7th and 8th in Montrose. That's a

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4: 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That's a lot. They are Toto at Friends Cafe.

Grill at Fran's Cafe. I am Fran with a shout out to my girls called the Trifecta. Maura Decker, Peggy Jones, and Regina Fratzola. The girls working at the Housing Authority today with us in Scranton. Thanks for doing some of your best work with us today on The Job with Jim. It is Casey and the Sunshine Band.

Papa went down to Georgia. He was looking for a soul to steal. He was in a bind because he was way behind and he was willing to make a deal. When he came across this young man sawing on a fiddle and playing it hot, and the devil jumped up on a hickory stump and said, "Boy, let me tell you what. I guess you didn't know it, but I'm a fiddle player too. 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

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Johnny said, "Devil, just come on back if you ever want to try again. 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

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Hello, my friends. I am Fran. Coming up, Fleetwood Mac is on the way. But right now, it is Squeeze. And coming up, we

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And you're listening to Northeast PA's greatest hits on Gem 99 and 100.

0: John Cougar Mellencamp on Jump 99 and 100, where we bring you the car activities calendar. Tis the season for car cruises and car shows, so let me tell you about a few of them we have here. Coming up on Saturday from 10 a.m. until 3 p.m., the Salem Lodge number 330 is having their car show. There is a $15 entry fee. There will be trophies. It takes place at 499 Eastern Turnpike. That, my friends, is in Hamlin. Also on Saturday, a car gathering sponsored by Will Moore's Trucking. That happens at the Kiefer's Baseball Field for Sunnyside Road. Now, that's by Ace Robbins. It's in Tunkhannock. It's at 5 p.m. On Sunday, the Wayne County AACA is having their Crankers Museum of Merchants Marvels Cruise. It's an open house as well. It's all to benefit the American Legion. It's taking place at 1012 Creamerton Drive. That's Route 247. It's in Honesdale. Happens from 10 a.m. until 3 p.m. Another one for Sunday, Assembly of God is having their cruise. It's at 3364 Scranton Carbondale Highway in Blakely. There will be music and lots of food and fun as well. It happens from 1 until 4 p.m. One more to share with you on Sunday, St. Anne's annual car show and chicken barbecue. You had me at chicken barbecue. That's taking place at 1239 St. Anne Street. It's in Scranton. It is this Sunday from 9 a.m. until 4 p.m. Chicken dinners must be pre-ordered. They're $15 each. Just call 570-342-5166. That includes music, baskets, raffles, of course, a flea market, food, vendors, and a car corral, too, as well as awards. It's happening Sunday at St. Anne's. A bunch of activities on the car activities calendar brought to you by Gem 99 and 100. We could catch some showers, maybe a thunderstorm for tonight. Keep the umbrella handy for Thursday. Not a lot of rain, but just a possibility. Full forecast is on the way, and I have Huey Lewis and the news coming up next.
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4: Northeast VA weather.
0: Showers and thunderstorms are likely tonight with an overnight low around 61. Tomorrow, mostly cloudy. Possibility of showers and thunderstorms with a high of 79. Tomorrow night, we may see some showers and thunderstorms with an overnight low around 60. And for Friday, mostly sunny with a high near 84.

0: Jump 99 and 100 with the Pet Shop Boys. I've got another church picnic to tell you about. It's the Italian Festival in honor of St. Rocco by St. John Paul II Parish. It's happening in Dunmore. It takes place on the St. Rocco's Church grounds. That address, 118 to 122 Kurtz Street. Now, the upcoming festival runs from Friday, August 7th through Sunday, August 9th. 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Have to say, among the best sausage and pepper sandwiches anywhere. So good. It's happening at St. Rocco's, Friday, August 7th through Sunday, August 9th. A reminder from Gem 99 and 100, where I've got the romantics coming up next.
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Tracy Chapman on Jump 99 and 100. I am Fran, middle of the week Wednesday, and just over the hump. I think the scales are tipped a little bit more now towards the weekend. 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

0: Jump 99 and 100 with the Eagles. I am Fran Pantuso, and we are in the passing lane making our way to Tunkhannock. Get ready. We're going to be there for the Triton Hose Company's annual picnic and carnival. Now, it is underway. We are going to be broadcasting live today. Goes right up until Saturday, August 1st. It's on Route 6 in Tunkhannock. 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Yes, indeed. Great local food. 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

0: When I sing along with that song, Rosanna, I can't help but think of Rosanna, Rosanna Dana. Who's with me? Toto on Jump 99 at 100. Now, a guy who sings a lot in the studio, you may not be aware of this, it's Tony Pacelli. It's because he knows all the words to the 70s and 80s songs. And you do, too. I know that for a fact. 70s at 7, 80s at 8, tonight with the singer and star, Tony Pacelli, on Jump 99 at 100. Still a couple of lingering showers out there, maybe a thunder boomer or two, as they say. Looks like the weekend looks pretty good from here. Full forecast is on the way, and I've got the B-52s next.
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0: Showers and thunderstorms are likely tonight, with an overnight low around 61. Tomorrow, mostly cloudy, possibility of showers and thunderstorms with a high of 79. Tomorrow night, we may see some showers and thunderstorms with an overnight low around 60. And for Friday, mostly sunny with a high near 84.

Jeb 99 and 100 with Men Without Hats, the safety dance. Speaking of safety, you probably have heard that a lot of the police departments are having their national night out. So celebrating Jessup Burroughs Police Department is their national night out. It's coming up on August 8th, happens from 6 until 8 p.m. There's going to be live music, refreshments, games, and much more. And movies under the stars to follow. It's going to be a good time. It's a free event. It's held at Jessup Memorial Field. That's Erie and Hill Streets, of course, in Jessup. It is the Jessup Police Department's National Night Out. Thought you might like to know. A reminder from Jeb 99 and 100, where I have you too coming up next.

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Jefferson Starship and Jane on Jim 99 and 100. That will do it for me today. Fran, I love you for listening. Mike Moran is coming in next. He will have a brand new forgotten oldie and the commercial-free drive at 5. 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Mike Moran, he's coming in next. You enjoy the rest of your Wednesday. I will see you tomorrow as you and I share a Thursday together on Jim 99 and 100. It is Madonna.

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0: There's Fleetwood Mac and Go Your Own Way at Gem 99 and 100. Before that, Sheryl Crow, All I Want to Do Is Have Some Fun. Well, you're in the right place. Got lots of fun stuff for you this afternoon. A great lost hit just after 4 o'clock on the Forgotten Oldie. Right after 4:30, I will remove the commercials and play lots and lots of music on the Gem 99 and 100 commercial-free drive at 5. Also this afternoon, we are going to be broadcasting live from the Triton Hose Company. Big, big festival going on this afternoon. The picnic and carnival is going on today through Saturday on Route 6 in Tunkhannock. We will be broadcasting live starting at 4 p.m. Our own Rick Hyduk will be there. Stop by and say hello and enjoy some great games, great local food, thrilling rides. It is going on tonight right through Saturday, the Triton Hose Company annual picnic. It's happening right there on Route 6 in Tunkhannock. Queen and David Bowie right after this.
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2: Wake up, Larry. You're doing it again.
0: What? 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

0: Jim, 99 and 100. Now, those lyrics always confused me. I didn't know what a midnight toker was. That is until Fran Pantuso explained it to me. Whoa, that's the Joker from the Steve Miller Band. She is now waving her fist at me through the window. Thanks, Fran. Let's find out what happened today in music history. Headed back to July 29th of 1974. Sad day. Mamas and Papas singer Cass Elliot passed away in her sleep from a heart attack after playing a sold-out show in London, England. She was staying at Harry Nilsson's apartment when she died. Now, rumors spread that she had choked on a ham sandwich. That's the rumor that I heard when I was a kid. That was untrue. Also on this date in 1967, the Doors began a three-week run at the top of the Billboard Hot 100 with Light My Fire, a song taken from their self-titled debut. Now, the single caused controversy for singer Jim Morrison's use of the word higher, which many people saw as a reference to drug use. And that's what happened on this. Now let's refer back to Midnight Toker there, shall we? Let's check out your weather forecast. That's coming up in just a couple of minutes. Then it's Tears for Fears.
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0: Cloudy skies and a chance of a shower tonight, low 61. For tomorrow, it's going to be mostly cloudy, a slight chance of showers, and a high near 80. Partly cloudy Thursday night, low 61, and mostly sunny for your Friday with a high near 85.

Gem 99 and 100, there's Billy Joel. Don't go changing. I love you just the way you are. Well, all right, maybe there's a couple of things. Just check out this list when you get a chance. Michael Jackson before that. Wanna be starting something. Mike Moran on your Wednesday afternoon. And this weekend, St. Aloysius Church, 143 West Division Street in Wilkes-Barre, is presenting St. Al's Church Bazaar. There's going to be great food, games, bingo, a flea market, and nightly entertainment. It runs from the 30th through Saturday the 1st, with entertainment on Thursday by Triple Threat. Friday, it's Pop Star Driving on Saturday, Strawberry Jam. It's fun for the entire family this weekend at St. Al's in Wilkes-Barre. Coming up, we've got some George Michael for you. Hooters on the way out of Philadelphia with And We Dance. That's coming up as well.

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1: It's two great days of fun in Plymouth with the Plymouth Kielbasa Fest. Coming up on Friday, August 7th, and Saturday, August 8th. 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

There's the Hooters, and we danced at Gem 99 and 100. Last night, I woke up about three or four times with incredible forgotten oldies in my head, and I failed to write them down, so they have slipped through the cracks once again. I do have a cool one for you this afternoon. That's coming up just after 4 o'clock. Stick around for that. R.E.M. now, the one I love, Gem 99 and 100.

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Northeast PA's greatest hits.

Well, either she's really cool or she's a stalker. That's Debbie Harry and Blondie, and one way or another, here at Gem 99 and 100, it's just after 4 o'clock. And to say that today's forgotten oldie story is bizarre is an understatement. How bizarre? Well, our featured group holds the record for being the biggest selling musical act to come out of New Zealand, ever. Yet they only scored one big hit here and internationally. Named after a neighborhood in a suburb of Auckland, the Otara Millionaires Club, shortened to OMC, originally consisted of brothers Polly and Phil Fuimana and Polly's wife Christine, eventually becoming a duo with Polly and producer-songwriter Alan Jansen. The name Millionaires Club is ironic, as Otara was one of the poorest areas near Auckland. The leader of the group, Polly, earned his love for creating music while in juvenile prison. He'd been on the streets as a very young boy, getting into trouble with the police and gang activity. After spending time in jail, Polly began to pull his life together, creating music so rapidly, his wife says there are volumes and volumes of lyrics. The band had been booked to play a huge New Zealand festival called The Big Day Out, and Fuimana and Jansen spent the night before churning out 8 new songs, including one called Duff It Up. But that would be changed to a phrase Alan Jansen's wife would say to a lot of things. How bizarre. Like a snowball rolling downhill, this song gained momentum and size, eventually hitting number 1 in 13 countries, including the United States and Canada. So, whatever became of OMC? I'll let you enjoy the song first. From 1997, here's How Bizarre, your forgotten oldie on Gem 99 and 100.

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1: Gem 99 and 100 with your forgotten oldie this afternoon. That was OMC, originally the Otara Millionaires Club, and how bizarre. A number one U.S. hit and huge international hit as well from 1997. Now, after the song made it big, the record company insisted that Polly Fuimana do interviews, flying him all over the world and unfortunately wearing him out. His wife, former band member Christine Fuimana, told an interviewer that he flew back to New Zealand, married her, and left the next morning for another interview. Polly was exhausted, and the record company threatened to cancel his contract if he didn't maintain that grueling schedule. Well, he eventually stopped and returned to making music at home. But in 2010, he succumbed to respiratory failure after a long battle with an MS-type disease. And his friends remember him as a kind and generous man, far from his roots in the crime-ridden streets of Otara. We'll have another interesting story behind a forgotten oldie tomorrow afternoon just after 4, right here on Gem 99 and 100. Who'd you say is on the phone? Oh, it's Stevie Wonder. He just called to say I love you. Gem 99 and 100.

0: Here's Stevie Wonder on Gem 99 and 100, your home for two different classic American Top 40 countdowns every Sunday. One from the 80s, one from the 70s. So let's talk about the 80s version. That happens at 11 a.m. on Sunday. We are headed back to August 4th of 1984. Casey Kasem will be here counting the hits down from number 40 to number 1. He'll have his long distance dedications and all that great background information that only Casey could give you. Check it out this Sunday, the 80s version of a classic American Top 40 countdown at 11 a.m. And the 70s, we'll talk more about that later on. The 70s version is at 6 p.m. on Sunday. An ABC News update is in your near future. We'll check your weather forecast and get back to the music with the Cars. They're from Baston, you know.
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4: ABC News, I'm Michelle Franzen. Renewed hostilities between the U.S. and Iran creating more economic uncertainty. The Federal Reserve Board wrapping up its two-day policy meeting and leaving interest rates unchanged for now. New Fed Reserve Chair Kevin Warsh says the U.S. economy is showing resilience, but they're also watching many factors.
5: The policy statement conveys just the facts. It's steering clear of forecasting. A choice we consider especially prudent at these uncertain times. Uncertainty, however, does not mean a lack of clarity.
4: Tense moments on Capitol Hill today. Dr. Anthony Fauci appearing before a Senate hearing on the COVID response. He invoked his Fifth Amendment rights and declined to answer questions. Fauci headed the White House coronavirus task force for both the Trump and Biden administrations. He received a preemptive pardon from Biden. The winning ticket in last night's Mega Millions drawing was sold at a Wawa in Bradenton, Florida. The jackpot, $800 million. This is ABC News.
0: Cloudy skies and a chance of a shower tonight, low 61. For tomorrow, it's going to be mostly cloudy, a slight chance of showers and a high near 80. Partly cloudy Thursday night, low 61. And mostly sunny for your Friday with a high near 85.

0: There's the Doobie Brothers, and listen to the music here at Gem 99.100. Mike Moran with you on this Wednesday afternoon. And don't forget, the Triton Hose Company annual picnic and carnival is going on now through Saturday, August 1st. And it will be opening up around 5 p.m. That's when the food stands open up, and that's when our own Rick Hyduke will be there. Food stands are opening up. We're going to be there. And we're going to be broadcasting live this evening at the Triton Hose Company Festival. They are famous for their Triton pizza. They've got great wings, some potato pancakes you'll love, funnel cakes, and fried Oreos, in addition to all the great activities for your family and live entertainment. Check it out. Stop by and say hello to the gang from Gem 99 and 100. We'll be broadcasting live starting at 5 o'clock tonight right here on Gem 99 and 100. It's located on Route 6 in Tunkhannock. Well, we are getting ready to kick off the Gem 99 and 100 commercial-free drive at 5. That is where we remove the commercials and fill those gaps with extra music. Starting things off, we've got some Bon Jovi for you right after this.
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And the gang from Gem is all set up at the Triton Hose Company annual picnic and carnival on Route 6 in Tunkhannock. Stop by. We're going to get an update from them very shortly. Right now, though, it's Don Henley on Gem 99 and 100.

This is Rick Hajduk on Gem 99 and 100, and I am at the Triton Hose Company Carnival Grounds, just off Business Route 6 in Tunkhannock. And the carnival is getting underway. People are coming in despite a little bit of rain. Some of the rides are on standby for just a few minutes, but the food stands are opening up, and that's what a lot of the people are telling me that they are already here for, because everybody knows that the Triton Carnival has fantastic food. Gem 99 and 100 will be here until 8 o'clock today. Stop by and see our van next to the big gray barn, and we have our tent set up. And come on over, and we have some Gem 99 and 100 t-shirts for purchase. The proceeds go to local charities. And we also have some Pennsylvania Lottery tickets that we'll give you just for stopping by and saying hello. We will be here until 8 o'clock. I'm going to tell you more about the Triton Hose Company Carnival. It goes on until Saturday, so if you can't make it tonight, plan to be here tomorrow night, maybe for the parade and for the 5K run. But definitely come down and support your fighting Tritons by buying some food in Tunkhannock, just off Business Route 6. 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

0: Cranberries and Dreams wrapping up the Gem 99 and 100 commercial-free drive at 5 on this Wednesday afternoon. And since it is Wednesday, that means for my 9-to-5ers, we're halfway through the work week. 3 down and 2 to go, and we'll do it again tomorrow afternoon just after 4:30. Mike Moran on this Wednesday, and we're broadcasting from the Triton Hose Company Carnival. We'll check in with our gang at Gem 99 and 100 in just a couple of minutes. Also, we're going to get you updated on world and national news from ABC and take a poke at your weather forecast. Stick around.
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3: 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The Polka Connection is brought to you in part by Bednarski Furniture in Plymouth, Tarnowski's Kielbasa in Nanticoke, the Polish Connection Restaurant in Plymouth, Jimbo's Freeland Party Beverage in Freeland, Revelation Lifestyle and Mobility Center in West Pittston, and the Flory Insurance Agency in Clark Summit. 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
4: 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And I am talking to Alan Groh. Alan is going to tell us about the food, because I've been telling you about the food, but he's going to give you an idea of what you can find here. Everybody knows the Triton food is fantastic. Alan, how are you doing tonight?
5: I'm good, Rick. Thanks for having us.
4: And what kind of food can people find here that Triton is selling this year?
5: So we have a little bit of everything. Obviously, we have the Triton pizza, which is pretty renowned or
4: world famous.
5: Yes, correct. We also have the Triton potato pancakes. We have chicken wings. We have hot, mild, triple X barbecue sauce, as well as clams. Then we have a food tent with all sorts of different treats, as well as our funnel cake stand with fried Oreos and our ice cream stand.
4: All right. Now, you've been with the fire company for a long time. What's your current rank?
5: I'm the assistant fire chief.
4: And how many Triton Hose Company carnivals do you think you've been to in your lifetime?
5: I've probably been to more than 20.
4: All right. And what's your personal favorite food?
5: So I run the potato pancake tent, but I prefer the Triton pizza, and I really like the wings as well.
4: All right. Well, I love the potato pancakes. I'm a big fan of that. This is Rick Hajduk with Gem 99 and 100 at the Triton Hose Company Carnival. We'll be telling you more. Stick around.
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7: ABC News, I'm Michelle Franzen. Americans working to stretch their budgets will not have to worry about higher interest rates for now. The Federal Reserve Board leaving interest rates unchanged. Members, though, were not all in agreement with the war in Iran driving uncertainty. Here's ABC's Elizabeth Schulze.
8: This was a very divided, unusually divided decision by the Fed. Three Fed officials voted to increase interest rates. They dissented with this decision. They instead wanted to see rates go up. It is very unusual for us to see that kind kind of division in the Fed when you're thinking about an interest rate hike like this.
9: Investors reacting to that uncertainty and the Fed decision, the Dow tumbling by more than 1,100 points at close. The risk of flash flooding remains in portions of the Northeast following yesterday's severe storms. Areas in eastern Pennsylvania, New Jersey, and New York received 3 to 6 inches of rain in a 24-hour period. In the nation's midsection and western states, it's the heat. This is ABC News.
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0: Cloudy skies and a chance of a shower tonight, low 61. For tomorrow, it's going to be mostly cloudy, a slight chance of showers, and a high near 80. Partly cloudy Thursday night, low 61, and mostly sunny for your Friday with a high near 85.

0: Creighton's Clearwater Revival, Bad Moon Rising at Gem 99 and 100, where we're all about the communities that we serve here in Northeast PA. A reminder for you, you're invited to join Laura's Hope Rescue's annual fundraiser in memory of Debbie Higgins. It's happening this Saturday, August 1st at Christy Mathewson Little League Field in Factoryville. There's going to be music, food, local vendors, a raffle, merchandise. Get this, puppy pie bingo, whatever that is, it sounds like fun. Also, some family activities happening there as well. It's going on from 10 a.m. until 4 p.m., and of course, all well-behaved leashed dogs are welcome. Christy Mathewson Little League Field is located at 999 Riverside Drive in Factoryville, right behind the Lackawanna Trail Elementary Center. Coming up, we've got some Denise Williams for you, REM on the way as well.
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0: This is Rick Hajduk on Gem 99 and 100 at the Triton Hose Company Carnival. We are set up, Gem 99 and 100 is set up in the Roy W. Piper Memorial Maintenance Garage, which is at one of the entrances to the carnival right off of Business Route 6. And people are starting to come in. The skies are brightening. It is time to come on down here and stake your claim, get yourself a seat, and get some food. We just talked to Alan Groh a little bit. He gave you an idea of what Triton has to sell. We also have the concessionaires that are part of the carnival. They run the rides and they also have a lot of different food for you to eat as well. And if you are an adult and would like an adult beverage, we have the beer tent area where the live music will be a little bit later, and we're going to talk to somebody about the live music to tell you what it's all about. Tomorrow night is the Triton Hose Company Fireman's Parade. Fire companies from near and far come and get in on this parade. 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The kids love hearing and seeing those fire trucks and ambulances, and you will too. That's tomorrow night at 7 o'clock, right after the 5K run, walk, and run. And we'll be here until 8 o'clock tonight at the Triton Hose Company Carnival in Tunkhannock, just off Business Route 6 with Gem 99 and 100.
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Gem 99 100, there's REM. The subject of that song was actually mentioned in it. The late, great comedian Andy Kaufman. That was Man on the Moon. I am Mike Moran playing Northeast PA's greatest hits. How about some Paul McCartney and Wings? Maybe I'm amazed. Gem 99 and 100.

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Darius Rucker, Hootie and the Blowfish, Only Want to Be With You. At Gem 99 and 100, Bon Jovi before that, You Give Love a Bad Name. But he gives radio a good name. He's Tony Pacelli, and he'll be on the air tonight from 7 until midnight. He'll start off with his world-famous 70s at 7, followed by the 80s at 8. And I want to remind you that we're broadcasting from the Triton Hose Company annual picnic and carnival this evening. Our gang from Gem 99 and 100 is there, and we're going to check in with them in just a few minutes. Lots of great food going on there, and they keep taunting me, telling me about how it tastes so good, and I'm stuck in the studio. All right, well, that's all right. I'll put them back on the air anyway. In just a few minutes, though, I've got some Allman Brothers.

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4: 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We're having a great time. The skies are clear and the people are coming in. The food lines are getting bigger. And if you hear a bit of an echo around me, that's because I am in the bays of the Triton Hose Company garage. And it's also where the famous beer tent is. And what is your name, sir?
5: Lewis Sick.
4: And Lewis, what are you selling in the beer tent this year?
5: We got plenty of selection of beer. We actually added two beers this year, but we have Miller Lite, Coors Light, Yingling Lager, Busch Light, Michelob Ultra, White Claw, Twisted Tea, and Smirnoff Ice. 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We have a bunch of selections for everyone to drink from.
4: All right, that's quite a variety. And nobody wants to hold on to a sweaty beer. So what do you got here?
5: We got koozies. We got tall koozies. We got short koozies. Anyone for you to have.
4: Oh, and how much are the koozies this year?
5: $2 a piece.
4: That is so darn cheap. Give them $3 when you buy a koozie and come down here to the Triton Hose Company beer tent and get yourself an adult beverage. They've got the band set up in here because it could rain. We don't want that to happen, but we don't want the band to get wet either. So come on down to the Triton Hose Company in Tunkhannock, just off Business Route 6. I'm Rick Hyduk on Gem 99 and 100.

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0: Kenny Loggins and Footloose at Gem 99 and 100, your home for a magical mystery tour with the Beatles every Saturday morning. This weekend is no exception. Gary and Joe are your hosts. They're going to celebrate the 55th anniversary of the Concert for Bangladesh. This was the very first concert fundraiser by musicians at this kind of level, recorded August 1st of 1971 at Madison Square Garden. Listen to this lineup. In addition to George Harrison, you had Ringo Starr there, Billy Preston, Leon Russell, Eric Clapton, Bob Dylan, and other luminaries. Check it out. 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Saturday morning from 8 until 10, or the full rebroadcast at midnight, only here on Gem 99 and 100.
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4: 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We're broadcasting from the Triton Hose Company Carnival. And because it might rain, it's not raining right now. The skies are bright and people are pouring in here. But because it might rain, we don't want the band to get wet. So Triple Threat is set up in the beer tent. And I am talking to the two Daves. Dave, what's your last name?
5: Abraham.
4: And what do you play in the band?
5: I'm the guitar player.
4: And the other Dave?
5: Dave Cooper. I play keys and guitar.
4: All right. And what's your repertoire? What kind of things are we going to hear tonight?
5: You're going to hear stuff by the Eagles, Crosby, Stills & Nash, Beatles, America. We do a little mixture of everything.
4: All right. And what are some of your favorites, Dave?
6: We pretty much do 60s to 90s. So we concentrate on three-part vocal harmonies. We love songs with great harmonies. So that's what we try to do.
4: All right. So Triple Threat is the band tonight at the Triton Hose Company Carnival. So come on down, hear them. They're in the beer tent, so you can just dance your butts off right here in the beer tent while you're listening to Triple Threat at the Triton Hose Company Carnival with Gem 99 and 100.
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8: ABC News, I'm Michelle Franzen. Hostilities between the U.S. and Iran intensifying again following a brief pause this week. President Trump vowing to retaliate further following Iranian strikes on U.S. assets in the region. In Washington, D.C. yesterday, President Trump met with Israel's Prime Minister Benjamin Netanyahu. And Israeli officials today say both leaders discussed multiple options for how to prevent Iran from developing a nuclear weapon. ABC's Lindsay Davis has an exclusive interview with Netanyahu and asked whether his original goals still stand regarding Iran.
9: Is your goal still regime change?
10: My goal is to make sure that Iran, with this regime, doesn't have nuclear weapons. That's something that President Trump and I both agree on, because it would be a different world.
8: The full interview airs on Prime tonight. That economic uncertainty remains due to the war. The Federal Reserve Board today wrapping up its policy meeting and left interest rates unchanged for now. That sent stocks sharply lower today. This is ABC News.
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0: Cloudy skies and a chance of a shower tonight, low 61. For tomorrow, it's going to be mostly cloudy, a slight chance of showers, and a high near 80. Partly cloudy Thursday night, low 61, and mostly sunny for your Friday with a high near 85.

0: There's Smash Mouth at Gem 99 and 100, and when they're talking about All-Stars, they're probably thinking about Eric Peterson. 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He's got all the information you need. He's got Northeast PA's greatest hits, and he's got the worst dad jokes in the world. 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
2: 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The place is filling in quickly. It's a lot of fun here already. We're going to have a good time, and of course there's lots of good eats here, whether you're eating from the concession people or from Triton, which of course all the proceeds of the Triton Tent Foods go to the Triton Hose Company, and that's very important. I'm talking to Ralph Schwartz right now. He's at the clam tent. And how much are the clams this year, Ralph?
3: Clams are $8 a dozen. 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
2: All right, I think I'm going to have to stop back here later because I know I love your clams from previous years. 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

There's Journey and Lights at Gem 99 and 100. Almost time for me to shut the lights off on my show. Tony Pacelli coming up at the top of the hour, and we continue our live broadcast at the Triton Hose Company Carnival. So stick around here on Gem 99 and 100. I'll be back tomorrow afternoon at 3, right after my buddy, my pal, Fran Pantuso. So until then, please stay safe, stay cool, and have yourself a great night. It's Dan Hartman on Gem 99 and 100.

0: This is Rick Hajduk at the Triton Hose Company Carnival in Tunkhannock, just off Business Route 6. Remember that we are selling Gem 99 and 100 t-shirts at our stand over by the Gray Barn. They are $10 for one, $15 for two, and the proceeds go to charity. Right now, I am in the Triton Hose Company famous pizza line with Jill. Jill, are you hungry for some pizza?
1: We are hungry for pizza, right?
0: What do you like about Triton's pizza?
1: Well, I've only had it once, but I'm taking it all the way to Delaware to my sister, who loves it.
0: Well, that's what makes it world famous. It's going to Delaware. That's fantastic. Who do you have here with you tonight?
1: I have my son, Beau, and my daughter, Blair.
0: All right. Are they going to go on some rides?
1: I hope so. You going to go on rides, Beau?
0: You going on some rides, Beau?
1: Yeah.
0: All right. He's shaking his head vigorously. Yeah, he's all about it. All right. This is Rick Hajduk with Gem 99 and 100 at the Triton Hose Company Carnival. Come on down here and get some pizza or whatever it is that you like to eat best, and I'll look for you in Tunkhannock.

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NBA's greatest hits, Gem 99 and 100 Steelers Wheel, stuck in the middle with you. Born to Run, Bruce Springsteen, 70s at 7 with Tony Pacelli and the gang at the Triton Carnival. We'll be checking in with them in a couple of minutes. Marvin Gaye coming up. 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

0: Gem 99 and 100 is in Tunkhannock at the Triton Hose Company Carnival. And there's rides, there's games, there's food. I've been telling you about all of that, but it's all about supporting the Triton Hose Company. This is their biggest fundraiser of the year, and we want to help them out. So right now I'm talking to Randy Guyberson. We are in the raffle tent. Randy, how are you doing tonight?
1: Good. And yourself?
0: I am doing fine. I'm having a good time. And folks, there is some intermittent rain. It brightens up. It rains a little bit. Bring an umbrella, but come on down here and support the Tritons. And one way to do it is by buying raffle tickets. What are we raffling off this year, Randy?
1: Oh, today we have an LP gas grill, a 65-inch HDTV, three children's ride-on toys, a Taste of the Town gift certificate, and a $150 cash prize.
0: $150 cash prize. So how does it work?
1: We each ticket is a dollar, and we put them in a thing to mix them up, and then we draw them as far as what the people want.
0: And it's like first come, first choice is what I understand. All right, so there are some cool things to win here, and this is at the Triton Company Raffle Tent, and it's pretty much right in the middle of the carnival grounds. You can't miss it, because you can see the prizes. They're all stacked up right here, so you can get a good look at them before you even buy your raffle tickets. But come on down to Tunkhannock and support the Fightin' Tritons at the Triton Hose Company Carnival, just off Business Route 6 in Tunkhannock with Gem 99 and 100.

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0: Jim 99 and 100, Jerry Rafferty and Baker Street, Marvin Gaye and What's Going On, and Tony Pacelli till midnight tonight. What's going on? Well, guess what? It's the annual Triton Hose Company annual picnic and carnival goes on through Saturday. And, of course, the gang is there. We'll check in with them a little bit later on. I have the updated weather forecast for you, plus music from Foreigner coming up. 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
3: 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And I told you that it's raining, so bring an umbrella. The showers are intermittent. It's not a downpour. It's not a washout. But we don't want you to get wet either. That's why there is a tented eating area here. And as you can hear by the crowd around me, it's pretty full. Nice and dry in here, right?
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3: All right. 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
3: All right. 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It's the Triton Hose Company Carnival in Tunkhannock on Gem 99 and 100.
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6: Northeast VA weather.
0: Chance of showers and thunderstorms overnight, mostly cloudy, low around 61. Showers and thunderstorms tomorrow, mostly cloudy, high near 79. For tomorrow night, partly cloudy, low around 61. Friday, mostly sunny, high near 84. And for Saturday, partly sunny, high near 85.
6: Yeah.

How far off I sat and wondered. Started humming a song from 1962. And it's funny how the night moves when you just don't seem to have as much to lose. Strange how the night moves.

Gem 99 and 100 is at the Triton Hose Company Carnival in Tunkhannock. And you know what? People are not letting the rain deter them. It's on and off. I see a lot of umbrellas around, but I see a lot of people here too, and they are carrying stuffed animals and things that they have won at the games. The Gem 99 and 100 tent is right at the entrance to the Roy W. Piper Memorial Maintenance Garage, and we are selling Gem 99 and 100 t-shirts there, and we'll give you a Pennsylvania Lottery ticket if you stop by and say hello. There's so much to do here. We've been talking about the food. We've been talking about the music. If you cannot make it tonight, the Triton Hose Company annual Fireman's Parade is tomorrow night, Thursday night, at 7 o'clock, right after the Jack Daniels 500 or 5K and 10K run kicks off. You can register tomorrow night for that if you haven't already and get in on the run, win some prizes, but definitely come down and support your local fire company. This is their biggest fundraiser of the year, and you hear a lot of different kinds of sounds around me. I swear every concessionaire here makes their own noise. So sometimes the guys back in the studio ask me, why are the brakes so noisy? Carnivals are noisy, and they're fun. And I'm at the Triton Hose Company Carnival in Tunkhannock, right off Business Route 6, with Gem 99 and 100 until 8 o'clock.

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It's Cheap Trick and Surrender live at Budokan. Evil Woman, ELO. Before that, there was a single released by Columbia Records. The studio version of Surrender did not chart as high as when Columbia Records released Surrender from the Live at Budokan album. Just, it's funky. I like the live version a little bit better. By the way, our gang is at the Triton Hose Fire Company's annual picnic and carnival. Checking in with them in a couple of minutes. Plus, I have music from Boston coming up. It is the 70s at 7. 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
1: It's two great days of fun in Plymouth with the Plymouth Kielbasa Fest. 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

0: This is Rick Hajduk on Gem 99 and 100. We are in downtown Tunkhannock at the Triton Hose Company Carnival. Hoyt Kaiser joined us, and we've got our ace, techie, and roadie, John, in the Gem 99 and 100 tent until 8 o'clock. But that's not when things end. I mean, things go on through the evening here with live music and the games and the food. So there's plenty of time to come down here yet tonight and have a good time and get yourself something to eat. And if you can't make it tonight, please come down tomorrow night and support your fighting Tritons and enjoy the Triton Hose Company Firemen's Parade, which brings people from near and far to be in this parade. It's a really big event. It follows the Jack Daniels 5K, 10K runs. And get yourself some food, by all means. We're wrapping up our time here, but like I said, the carnival goes on. The carnival goes on through Saturday with a ride matinee on Saturday afternoon from 1 to 4 o'clock with wristbands that get you on the rides as many times as you want to go. So come on down to Tunkhannock. We're having a good time despite a little drizzle, a little bit of rain here in Tunkhannock on Gem 99 and 100.
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1099 to 100 Commodores and Brick House, Boston, and More Than a Feeling. Got a full hour of 80s music coming up a little bit after 8 o'clock. Thank you, guys, from the Triton Fire Hose Company Carnival for hanging out with me during the 70s at 7. 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